0: There you go. Showing off those pipes. Kelly has been hosting the Dayside Show for what, like 10 years now? It has to be.
1: It's seven.
0: Like 7 years?
1: Oh, okay. Yep.
0: And she always had like her Kelly-oke segment singing and whatnot. And listen, I liked her as a host more than I liked Drew Barrymore as a host.
2: Sure.
0: I'm just one of those people, like, I like hosts that have spent their careers learning to host.
2: Right.
0: I just always get a little irked when it's like, oh, I'm already famous, so let me just talk.
1: Yeah.
2: I give Kelly Clarkson the pass because she could do Kelly-oke. Like, it's not
0: she
2: just...
0: She at least had her shtick.
2: Yeah, you had something that brought, like, it wasn't, to your point, like, just Drew Barrymore, oh, this person's famous, so let's put him behind a desk.
0: Right.
2: You know, like, she can sing, and she implemented that in the show in a way that I thought was very...
3: Lincoln, I think 7 years, but right amount of time, she didn't go on too long. Not just focusing back on her music. She's had her Las Vegas residency.
0: Our
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0: is made in Nebraska.
1: Our love for the Huskers is unwavering. In fact, some adults haven't even seen the football team win a championship. But this year, though,

0: There you go. Showing off those pipes. Kelly has been hosting the Dayside Show for what, like 10 years now? It has to be.
1: It's seven.
0: 7 years?
1: Oh, okay. Yep. Yeah.
0: And she always had like her Kellyoke segment singing and whatnot. And listen, I liked her as a host more than I liked Drew Barrymore as a host.
2: Sure.
0: I'm just one of those people, like, I like hosts that have spent their careers learning to host.
2: Right.
0: I just always get a little irked when it's like, oh, I'm already famous, so let me just talk.
1: Yeah.
2: I give Kelly Clarkson the pass because she could do Kellyoke. Like, it's not
0: she
2: just...
0: She at least had her shtick.
2: Yeah, you had something that brought, like, it wasn't, to your point, like, just Drew Barrymore, oh, this person's famous, so let's put him behind a desk.
0: Right.
2: You know, like, she can sing, and she implemented that in the show.
3: One, four, six, three, eight.
0: Listen, I think 7 years is the right amount of time. She didn't go on too long. She's obviously focused on that better music. She's had her Las Vegas residency. Right.
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0: It's called The Test on XYZ with Eric Zachary. And it's exactly that. Pop culture quivia. Three questions. I guess we have six this week because Audrey and I did not collaborate. She thought she was supposed to write them. I thought I was supposed to write them. So I'll go first.
1: I said that I was doing it like three times.
0: Because remember when I said we have to do this fast.
1: Okay, I'm ready.
0: Audrey and Jordan going together for round number one.
2: Oh, God.
0: Question one. Meta recently agreed to pay more than $16 billion to settle lawsuits alleging Facebook and Instagram were designed to addict young users. Meta is the parent company of Facebook, which, depending on which parts of the Social Network movie that you believe, Mark Zuckerberg developed solely, while attending what university?
2: Jordan. Harvard.
0: Harvard University is correct.
1: Huh.
0: Audrey, did you not know it at all?
1: I was going to say Stanford.
0: Oh, that's a good second guess, but wrong.
1: Okay.
0: Question two. Last week, Audrey shared some of the times that she girl bossed a little too hard and got haircuts that maybe didn't stand the test of time.
1: Okay.
0: Fair. That conversation stemmed by the idea that soccer player Erling Haaland shaved off his signature long blonde hair. What Premier League club does Erling Haaland play for?
2: Jordan. Netherlands.
0: Nope, that is not a Premier League club.
1: I don't even know what a Premier League is.
0: That's like the team he actually plays on.
2: Right, yeah,
0: he plays for Norway when he's like at the World Cup. Take a guess. Any major?
1: I don't know.
0: It's in the UK. It's a pretty big team.
1: Switzerland.
0: Switzerland is not in the UK. He plays for Manchester City.
1: Manchester City. Okay, sorry.
0: All right, it's okay. One Next. Point to Jordan for the first question. Other than that, Audrey, you can tie it up right here.
1: Okay.
0: Question three. Longtime best friends Matthew McConaughey and Woody Harrelson star in an upcoming Apple TV series called Brothers.
1: Yeah.
0: Coming out on September 23rd. I'm very excited for that.
1: Uh-huh.
0: They're playing fictionalized versions of themselves while exploring the real-life rumor that they may actually be brothers.
1: Uh-huh.
0: Both actors were born in what state?
2: Jordan. Texas.
0: Texas is correct.
1: Okay, my turn.
2: I won round one. Let's go.
1: My turn.
0: Me versus Jordan.
2: Here we go. I'm on fire.
1: Okay, you ready?
0: Yeah.
1: Okay, question number one. The Jonas Brothers recently began their Burning Up tour all over again, which recreates their 2008 set list and era in addition to recent hits and popular songs from their respective solo careers. Before they decided on the Jonas Brothers, what were they originally going to call their band?
2: Jordan. Boys for Now.
1: Wrong.
0: Boys for Now?
1: Yeah. Eric.
0: I thought you knew it. I was like, how?
1: Come on.
0: The Jersey Brothers.
1: Okay, incorrect. It was supposed to be Sons of Jonas.
0: Oh.
1: Glad they went with Jonas.
0: That's kind of weird. Like Son of Sam, killer.
2: That's weird.
1: Question number two.
0: Yes.
1: Alex Earl has a brand new reality show coming to Netflix this Friday, Earl Meets World, which centers around her life and family, including her influencer sister, Ashton Earl. She supposedly opens up about personal conflicts, including her public beef with Call Her Daddy host Alex Cooper and her breakup with one ex-Jets and Dolphins player. What is his name?
2: Oh, I don't know.
0: I know she had the little thing on again, off again with Tom Brady, but that's it. I got no clue.
2: I didn't even know that was a thing.
1: Okay, incorrect. We have one more question left.
0: Give us the answer?
1: Yeah, the answer is Braxton Berrios.
0: No idea.
1: Cool. Question number three. Yeah. It has been soft confirmed that Nicolas Cage will be returning to the National Treasure franchise for a third film.
0: Mm-hmm.
1: Spoiler alert, in the first National Treasure, his character Benjamin Franklin Gates steals the Declaration of Independence.
0: Yes.
1: What are three main locations that the film takes place in? I will accept two other locations for partial points. Eric.
0: Pennsylvania or Philadelphia, Washington, D.C., and New York City.
1: Correct.
0: Yeah.
1: Okay, Jordan still wins.
0: Which two were you going to take? Oh, because they go to
1: Lincoln.
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0: XYZ with Eric Zachary. I need to come back to some of this financial advice that we were trying to help Audrey with.
1: Yeah.
0: So Audrey, long story short, your parents very responsibly set up some U.S. bonds in you and your brother's name for you guys to turn in when you got older to have some money for your savings. Love that.
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And wait till you hear who's doing it. 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
3: LG just debuted a new 5-member virtual group called AIDOL. So like AIDOL. It's supposed to be part of a marketing campaign for their new washing machine that has AI features. Like, it's supposed to have cameras that can sense whether your clothes are clean or not and whether to spin them more, whether they're still wet, if there are wet spots, if there are any, yeah, all of that. It can use AI to kind of help your clothes get cleaner. So to market it, they created an AI singing group. And I mean, it looks like your usual K-pop idol group. You got 5 girls. They're all dressed somewhat the same, look like they have different personalities, and apparently they do. Those personalities are supposed to coincide with the features of the washing machine. So one loves the wash and spin. The other one, it loves the load capacity. The third likes soap. I mean, it's a really unique spin on what we've been trying to deal with in the music industry, where folks are just creating AI people. They call them AI avatars, and then pushing them like real people. In this instance, they're not trying to act like they're real people. They're saying, hey, they're completely AI. But here's the thing, in the commercials, it's going to look like a real group, and everyone's going to be like, which group is that? And then they're going to go, oh, it's AI.
1: 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Nosy. 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

You might think that your gas prices are bad, but I promise nothing beats what this man had to pay. And just wait till you hear this. It's coming up next on KFRX.

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2: Guy that rented an electric vehicle, stopped at a charge point, charged it up, then got a text message saying that he had a bill of $418. And of course, like any other sane person, he pulls the car over. He's like, wait, I'm sorry, what? No, that's not right. Finds out it's absolutely correct. He thought he was using a public dealership charger. And a lot of dealerships do make their charge point chargers free, but apparently not the dealership he went to. And he didn't check the screen while the car was filling up. So it went $5 a kilowatt hour and $5 per minute. Grand total, $418. They had a sign up. And it is not like a regular gas station. You don't got to put your card in and wait and do all these things before. No, it'll charge. And then they will obviously charge. The guy has now went to the company. He's asking for forgiveness and trying to see if he can get the fee waived. They're like, sorry, you still are able to do your road trip. What, are we just supposed to say, oh, you know what? It's fine. Enjoy your road trip. No, they're trying to get their $500. I know it's only $418, but basically $500 is what this guy's going to tell his friends and family. Is that something that he should pay? 402-486-1063. A lot of these charge point chargers are free. People can use them. It's fine. In this instance, he had to pay. It was listed on his screen. He just says that he didn't see it. He's like, look, man, I stood outside my car, went walked around for a little bit, and then came back, noticed it was charged, bada bing, bada boom. And they're like, well, you forgot the cha-ching in that combo.
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I feel like this is today's edition of Why in the World Do You Want That World Record? One man's making international news because he has collected 2,000 of this one thing. Or should I say two things? Honestly, it's one of your favorite appliances, favorite items. And he's got more than anyone in the world. Details coming up next.

0: Man, this guy collected 2,000 pairs of socks and is now the world record holder for the largest collection of socks. And I don't understand, man. This guy's wife, his grandkids, his kids, they all understand that he's got this thing with socks. He categorizes them by color and by type and material. And he's got 2,000. Where do you keep all 2,000 pairs of these socks? Because you just know that man is not throwing 2,000 pairs of socks in some drawers. No way. No way. He's got to have a room with shelving. The socks are all laid out so that when the Guinness World Record people come to certify it, they can see everything clearly. Now, this is the first time somebody's had this wild record. The record just before this one was held by this guy in Philly who had 1,531 pairs in 2025. So if he really wanted to catch up, he could. And I think he should, right? This is one of those world records that you just go, since when did you start collecting socks? When did you start counting the amount of socks that you had? Because I'm guessing if you were to count the amount of socks you had, you would have an insane amount, especially if you started emptying out the dryer. So this habit had to start fairly early. Maybe they had to fold their own socks and put them away, and they just never got rid of any socks and never had holes in them. I don't know. But either way, the guy's got a new world record, 2,000 socks. So, you know, when mom's always like, oh, you have too many. Nope, not anymore.
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0: You pick up one of those turkey legs and you get to walking around with it and you realize it takes you like an hour to eat a turkey leg. And I don't know, you might be one of those people that can smash it in 15 minutes, but me, I'm a slow eater. It takes me a while. So a turkey leg, oh, that thing will be cold by the time I finish it. And it is Wednesday, which means it's time for Don't Look It Up. There's only one rule to this game. Don't look it up. Give your best educated guess. When you eat a full turkey leg at the Nebraska State Fair, which is happening right now, how many miles would you have to walk around just to burn off that one turkey leg? 402-486-1063. Give me your best guess. And again, the whole game is called Don't Look It Up, because if you look it up, then that's no fun. You're letting the AI answer for you. And this right here is our fight. This is the one chance we get to say, no, AI, we're not going to use you. So go ahead and text me, 486-1063. Give me your best guess. How many miles does it take to walk off a single turkey leg that you'd eat at the Nebraska State Fair?
1: Phone number is 402-486-1063. Our handle is 1063KFRX. 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

I mean, there's no way. There's no way that I would not ask for a refund if this happened to me while I was at the airport. And especially if it happened to a group of us. Oh, yeah. We're creating a resistance. Details next.

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2: Imagine this. You're trying to fly back to your favorite place, which is home, from vacation, and all of a sudden you get an email that says, I'm sorry, we overbooked the plane, so you're not going to be able to go back home with the ticket that you paid for. And it doesn't just happen to you. It happens to five other couples who were also at the airport. You've checked in. You've gone through TSA. You've taken your shoes off. You might have gotten patted down. You dealt with homeboy coughing on the back of your neck, the baby slobbering all over the place. You dealt with it all just to sit at your gate and look at your phone and get an email that says, sorry, you will not be boarding. You immediately jump up and go to the counter. You're like, hey, what's up? I just got an email. What's up with my email? And then the nice lady has to explain to you that they overbooked the flight and that they will try to get you on another one. This is exactly what happened to a family that was traveling back home to London after being in the Philippines for a while. They're so furious because there was about 10 to 15 other people who also were not able to get on their flight. Now, you know me, I'm no planologist or anything like that, but don't they know the seats that are available and what's not available, and when people buy all the seats? Why in the world? And I get it. Maybe somebody's going to miss their flight. Someone else is going to cancel last minute. They want to have a couple people on deck just in case. Now, the airline has come out and said that they did request that people choose another flight because they were overbooked. And they said nobody took them up on the offer, so they did it themselves. And I always thought that if an airline asked you, hey, does anybody want to give up their seat and try to find another flight? We'll get you a flight voucher and a pass to the little lounge area. I always thought it was a pure request. In no way did I ever think that actually meant, yo, if nobody says yes to this, we will just decide who's not coming on the plane. I didn't realize the stakes were that high. But I would be all upset all the same. These folks are now planning on suing the airline. I don't think they're going to win, right? The airlines do this all day, all night. But they're planning on getting with the other families, trying to sue the airline for emotional distress. All of us have experienced some form of that emotional distress. Although I will say it's real unique that you got to the airport through TSA with your bags, got your bags checked, got up there, and then they kicked you off the plane before you walked on.
1: It's too early to be yelling like a TSA agent.
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You really thought that these kind of scams were over, people scamming folks off Tinder and Hinge and all of that, but no, no, no. There's a man going viral right now because he scammed women out of over $1.5 million. I know, it sounds crazy, but wait till you hear how he did it in the social media age. It's coming up next.

0: Now, tell me if you've ever heard of someone getting scammed through a dating app. No, I mean, in fact, tell me about someone you know that got scammed with someone offering them a love interest on Instagram DMs. This guy, Dejon Love, is going absolutely viral right now for impersonating a 49ers, a San Francisco 49ers football player, wide receiver, and scamming women out of nearly $1.5 million. And that's just what they've counted so far. It has spawned memes, people acting like he reached out to them. And look, it has only gone viral, and it's hilarious because of how absurd these lies are. For instance, he was telling a woman that his family owns shares in Gucci in three Gucci stores, and one of them was on Saks Fifth Avenue. Yep. Mm-hmm. Yep. He said it was on Saks Fifth Avenue, which is literally just a store. Among the hundreds, if not thousands, of other lies that he's told. Now, how does he scam these women out of money? He flashes a bunch of money ahead of time, says that he's got all this money, they don't have to worry about a thing, he can pay for everything, but then all of a sudden, he'll run into some random financial hardship and then need to ask them for a crazy amount of money, and they're like, well, I mean, you're an NFL player, you show me your $50,000 that you spend every week, yeah, you're good for it. Absolutely. And they hand over these insane amounts of money. I mean, everyone can give a different. And he figures out ahead of time, like, this guy is, I mean, he is dumb, but he is not dumb. You know what I'm saying? He figures out how much money they have ahead of time. So one of the questions that I saw him ask, he said, how much money do you make per week? And then what are you spending that money on? How much are all of your bills? How much is your mortgage or your rent? Do you give your money to any organizations? Are you donating? I mean, the man probably has a database of people that he has talked to that he can steal money from. Now, I don't know if there's any criminal charges being pressed against this guy. I don't know if they're trying to find him, but he is going absolutely viral online. If you look up San Francisco 49ers, he pops up on Google, not the football team.
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All right, we're playing a game. It's called Don't Look It Up. 486-1063. All you have to do is not look it up. Honestly, it's the simplest game ever. 402-486-1063. How many miles do you think you'd have to walk in order to work off a single turkey leg from the Nebraska State Fair? If you didn't know, the State Fair is going on until the 7th. Plenty of turkey legs being bought and a lot of miles being walked. But how many to burn that turkey leg off? New York City.

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2: Hey, don't look it up, but how many miles do you have to walk in order to work off a turkey leg that you got at the Nebraska State Fair? 486-1063. It's today's Don't Look It Up. You just don't look it up. We got a text from Dana that says 4 miles. And you know what? When you really think about it, 4 miles is a lot. And don't hit me with the, well, I'm training for my half marathon, so 4 miles isn't really, nope, not in this instance. A state fair

0: that entire time, you might hit 5 miles, 6 miles. 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But right now, you just got to text me your guess, 402-486-1063. And remember, don't look it up.
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It's like, when do they come up with this kind of stuff? It's a world record breaking elevator for students that has now been taken over by tourists. Yeah, let me tell you about this. It's coming up. Hold on.

0: just can't believe that anyone would get on an elevator that is this big. It goes 1,000 feet in the air. And I get it. No, I get it. You might have been to, you know, the you might have been in New York. You might have traveled up a really large escalator. But imagine doing it for school. You're 10 years old. You're going into, what is that, fifth grade? You're going into fifth grade. They say, okay, all you got to do is go up an escalator, or excuse me, an elevator, and it's out the doors to your right. You're like, okay, cool. Mom and dad drops you off, and you walk to the, you see a cliff, and you walk to the bottom of it. And at the bottom of that cliff is an elevator shaft. And you look straight up, and you keep looking up, and you keep looking up, and you realize that your school is at the top of a cliff. That's literally what these kids are going through in this Chinese town right now. But thanks to modern technology, they take an elevator to get to school instead of walking around the long way, which would take kids up to 2 hours. Could you imagine? I mean, this is what old folks were talking about. Oh, it took me 2 hours to get to school in the snow, and it was uphill both ways and blah, blah, blah. Well, these kids can't say anything like that anymore. This elevator goes 978 feet. Now, it does not break a world record for the world's longest elevator. I looked it up. It doesn't. But they ended up building two because so many people were interested in it. The tourists ended up coming and swarming the elevators. Kids couldn't get to school. Like, the tourists have to pay to ride the elevators. That's great. Let's get money for the school. But the kids still have to wait in line, which I think is insane. What do you mean they built me an elevator and I got to wait in line for it?
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I know what you should do. You should guess the score of the Husker game this weekend. 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We got something called Guess for Good Sense. 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

got drive, I don't need a car. Money really all that we fiending for. 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Fall off what? I ain't seen the horse. 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

What's going on, Lincoln? It's SK hanging out with you until 7, filling in for Tiago Ray today. He is on vacation this week. Kicking the party off, Ariana Grande, Pedal. It's KFRX.

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0: KFRX, we're getting you in to see the Huskers play this weekend against Ohio. 11 a.m. kickoff at Memorial Stadium. 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Just text me the keyword, which is WIN, W-I-N, 402-486-1063 is the number. 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
5: Sunny skies today and hot, 96 for a high, 77 for a low. Tomorrow, sunny skies, 96 for a high. Your KFRX weather, powered by our friends at Menards. 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

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Hey, it's SK filling in for Tiago Ray today. He is on vacation this week. I'm loving this new one from Teddy Swims. It's called Mr. Know-It-All. You're here to hear on 106.3 KFRX.

If you missed this earlier this week, it seems like Drake is teasing a remix of this song with Ella Langley. It's Choosing Texas. 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
15: Lincoln weather. Sunny skies today and hot. 96 for a high, 77 for a low. Much the same tomorrow. Sunny and hot, 96 for a high. Your KFRX weather powered by our friends at Certified Transmission.
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That game kicks off at 11 a.m. at Memorial Stadium, and you could be there for free with tickets on us. 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

KFRX. Hope you've had a great Wednesday so far. Hey, it's SK hanging out with you today. I am filling in for Tiago Ray, who's on vacation. And KFRX hooking you up with tickets to Alana Glazer at Steelhouse in Omaha. Details next.

Alana Glazer is going to be at Steelhouse in Omaha September 15th. You could be there too for free. All you got to do is listen for that keyword tomorrow morning with my man D. Wayne. Once you have that keyword, text it to win.

Miley Cyrus is entering what she's calling a new era. She has a new single out tomorrow called Bass Persuades. 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

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TikTok has unveiled their list of top songs of the summer in the U.S. Number one was a throwback, The One That Got Away by Katy Perry. 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

Anybody watch this Death of the Pastor's Wife that's on Netflix right now? 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

Alana Glazer is coming to Omaha. She's going to be at Steelhouse on September 15th, and you could be there too for free. 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Once you have that keyword, text it to us, and you'll be in to win.

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10: Lincoln weather. Sunny skies and still hot out there. Looks like an overnight low of 77. Sunny tomorrow and hot, 96 for a high. Your KFRX weather powered by the Lincoln Children's Zoo.
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1: 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Hey, it's SK, and I'm taking off and heading out for the night. Thanks so much for hanging out with me today. We'll do it again tomorrow. Peace.